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6: Here's the Ottawa Valley's three-day forecast from the MyFM Weather Center. Tonight will be mainly cloudy with a 40% chance of showers. Risk of thunderstorms with fog patches developing overnight. Low of 16. Tomorrow we can expect a mix of sun and clouds with some showers and a risk of thunderstorms. High of 27. And Tuesday, cloudy with a chance of showers. High of 25. I'm Melissa Brush with the Ottawa Valley's breaking and local news.

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3: Here's the Ottawa Valley's three-day forecast from the MyFM Weather Center. Tonight will be mainly cloudy with a 40% chance of showers. Risk of thunderstorms with fog patches developing overnight. Low of 16. Tomorrow we can expect a mix of sun and clouds with some showers and a risk of thunderstorms. High of 27. And Tuesday, cloudy with a chance of showers. High of 25. I'm Melissa Brush with the Ottawa Valley's breaking and local news.

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5: Here's the Ottawa Valley's three-day forecast from the MyFM Weather Center. Tonight will be mainly cloudy with a 40% chance of showers. Risk of thunderstorms with fog patches developing overnight. Low of 16. Tomorrow we can expect a mix of sun and clouds with some showers and a risk of thunderstorms. High of 27. And Tuesday, cloudy with a chance of showers, high of 25. I'm Melissa Brush with the Ottawa Valley's breaking and local news.

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had your chance, but you blew it. Thought you buried me, but I'm alive and living my best life. Yes. Tell me, how's it feel? Huh? Yeah, I was hot then, but I'm even hotter now.

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2: Here's the Ottawa Valley's three-day forecast from the MyFM Weather Center. Tonight will be mainly cloudy with a 40% chance of showers. Risk of thunderstorms with fog patches developing overnight. Low of 16. Tomorrow we can expect a mix of sun and clouds with some showers and a risk of thunderstorms. High of 27. And Tuesday, cloudy with a chance of showers. High of 25. I'm Melissa Brush with the Ottawa Valley's breaking and local news.

0: for our local sports stars, bringing you the stories from people who make our community a place to call home, including local businesses. 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
3: Here's the Ottawa Valley's three-day forecast from the MyFM Weather Center. Today, we'll have a mix of sun and clouds with a chance of showers in the afternoon. Risk of thunderstorms with a high of 27, feeling more like 31. Tonight will be cloudy with a chance of showers, low of 17. Tomorrow, we can expect it to be cloudy with a few showers and a high of 25. And Wednesday, cloudy with showers and a high of 24. I'm Melissa Brush with the Ottawa Valley's breaking and local news.

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1: Weather. Here's the Ottawa Valley's three-day forecast from the MyFM Weather Center. Today, we'll have a mix of sun and clouds with a chance of showers in the afternoon. Risk of thunderstorms with a high of 27, feeling more like 31. Tonight will be cloudy with a chance of showers, low of 17. Tomorrow, we can expect it to be cloudy with a few showers and a high of 25. And Wednesday, cloudy with showers and a high of 24. I'm Melissa Brush with the Ottawa Valley's breaking and local news.

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1: weather. Here's the Ottawa Valley's three-day forecast from the MyFM Weather Center. Today, we'll have a mix of sun and clouds with a chance of showers in the afternoon. Risk of thunderstorms with a high of 27, feeling more like 31. Tonight will be cloudy with a chance of showers, low of 17. Tomorrow, we can expect it to be cloudy with a few showers and a high of 25. And Wednesday, cloudy with showers and a high of 24. I'm Melissa Brush with the Ottawa Valley's breaking and local news.

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4: Here's the Ottawa Valley's three-day forecast from the MyFM Weather Center. Today we'll have a mix of sun and clouds with a chance of showers in the afternoon. Risk of thunderstorms with a high of 27, feeling more like 31. Tonight will be cloudy with a chance of showers, low of 17. Tomorrow we can expect it to be cloudy with a few showers and a high of 25. And Wednesday cloudy with showers and a high of 24. I'm Melissa Brush with the Ottawa Valley's breaking and local news.

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2: Here's the Ottawa Valley's three-day forecast from the MyFM Weather Center. Today we'll have a mix of sun and clouds with a chance of showers in the afternoon. Risk of thunderstorms with a high of 27, feeling more like 31. Tonight will be cloudy with a chance of showers, low of 17. Tomorrow we can expect it to be cloudy with a few showers and a high of 25. And Wednesday cloudy with showers and a high of 24. I'm Melissa Brush with the Ottawa Valley's breaking and local news.

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3: Hello and good morning to you. Welcome to a brand new day, a brand new week, our final week of July already, 2026. It's Chris on this Monday morning, July the 27th. Good morning and welcome. This is the Wake Up Call. It's a Scotch Day today. It's also Refreshment Day. I think the two go hand in hand, would they not? Creme Brulee Day, Intern Day, Chili Dog Day, Love is Kind Day, and Take Your Houseplant for a Walk Day. Not quite sure what that is, but hey, to each their own. Let's head to the calendar for this July the 27th. Philosopher Confucius was born on this date to 550 BC. He offered the world great wisdom, such as man with glass house should dress in basement. On this date, 1866, the first transatlantic telegraph cable came ashore at Heart's Content, Newfoundland, after being laid out over 1,686

0: 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Wake up. The top three stories to start your day are next.
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2: Good morning and welcome back. Here's some things you might want to chat about around the water cooler today. Checking in on your Hurricane Fausto situation. It has strengthened into a Category 2 storm and is headed for Hawaii next week. Former Dallas Cowboys quarterback and CBS color commentator Tony Romo reportedly arrested in Milwaukee on suspicion of operating a vehicle while intoxicated. The 46-year-old arrested on Thursday of last week after he was unable to complete standard field sobriety tests. For you basketball fans, particularly you Philadelphia 76ers fans, you know now LeBron James has agreed to join the Sixers for the 2026-27 season. 135,000 people attended Comic-Con International 2026 in San Diego. The gathering opened up with a celebrity panel from Spaceballs, the new one, and Johnny Depp making an appearance as Ebenezer Scrooge. Not sure if you heard this or not, Jon Bon Jovi performing the eighth night of a nine-show residency at Madison Square Garden last Thursday night when he told fans, quote, "I'm sorry, I'm hurt, and you're not getting the best of me," end quote. And the concert came to a stop. He promised that he would reschedule and be back, so keep your ticket stubs if you were there. Well, for you fans of Jennifer Aniston, Reese Witherspoon, Apple TV has shared when season 5 of The Morning Show lands in 2027, that'll be its final season. Oprah Winfrey shared that on her birth certificate, her given name was actually Orpah, O-R-P-A-H, from the Bible's The Story of Ruth, but relatives kept mispronouncing it Oprah, and it just stuck. WNBA Commissioner Kathy Engelbert announced over All-Star Weekend that the league is going to launch a fully centralized replay center for all games beginning next season to bring some of those out-of-control fouls under control. And in Toronto, Marie Rosa is Canada's oldest citizen, 110 years old, her secret to a long life, not wasting a thing. Like, you scrape the butter off the paper. You don't just wrap it and throw it away. Some sad news in Hollywood. Ben Casey Affleck lost her mom, Chris Ann, last week to cancer. She was 83. Coming up next, they've announced the names of celebrities who will get their own star on the Hollywood Walk of Fame next year. We'll tell you the full list coming up on the Wake Up Call.
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1: Good morning. A mix of sun and cloud with a chance of showers today. Here's what's happening in the Ottawa Valley. The Upper Ottawa Valley OPP continue to investigate a serious ATV rollover that occurred on Saturday on Smiths Bay Road in North Algona Wilberforce. The 31-year-old driver suffered serious injuries and was transported to an Ottawa area hospital by Orange Air Ambulance. Investigators are asking anyone with information about the collision to contact police or Crime Stoppers. Caregivers throughout the Ottawa Valley will have the chance to gain valuable tools with the help of two local hospitals. St. Francis Memorial Hospital and Renfrew Victoria Hospital will offer free community sessions focused on local programming, services, and supports that help older adults live safely and independently at home. Angie Lapine, the Community Geriatric Coordinator for RVH, will lead the free sessions this Tuesday at the Opiongo Senior Center in Barry's Bay and again on Thursday at the Golden Age Activity Center in Renfrew. The Ottawa Valley may soon find people canvassing their neighborhoods on behalf of the Special Olympics. Special Olympics Renfrew Chair Kyle Duperron-Haynes has let supporters know that fundraisers representing the Special Olympics Canada Foundation will be seen in communities across Ontario in the coming weeks, possibly including in Renfrew County. The campaign will raise money to support strengthening and sustaining programming and initiatives that empower athletes with intellectual disabilities to train, compete, and thrive. And some of Ontario's top young baseball players have gathered in the Valley for the Little League Minor Provincial Championship. The host Upper Ottawa Valley Rivercats have welcomed some of Ontario's best teams as the tournament began over the weekend. Coach Cal Robinson calls it a rare chance for Pembroke and all of Renfrew County.
2: It's a really good opportunity for these kids to meet some players from across the province, share some stories and some experiences, maybe create some new friendships and stuff along the way.
1: Games will continue at Riverside Park through

0: through July 31st. 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In MyFM Sports, Renfrew Minor Baseball's Major 3 is back in action tonight, playing the Upper Ottawa Valley Little League at 6:15 inside Mattaway Park. In Major League Baseball, Boston beat Toronto 6-1, and in the CFL, Montreal beat Hamilton 31-18, while Toronto took down BC 26-12. I'm Casey Egan with the news that keeps you connected to where you live. The Ottawa Valley's three-day weather is next.
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0: Here's the Ottawa Valley's three-day forecast from the MyFM Weather Center. A mix of sun and cloud today with a 40% chance of showers, a high of 28, the humidex near 36. Then tonight, mainly cloudy with a 70% chance of showers that could turn to a thunderstorm, a low of 16. Tomorrow, cloudy with that same 70% chance of showers or a thunderstorm, a high of 23, feeling like 30. And on Thursday, cloudy with a slight chance of lingering showers, a high of 24. Right now it's 18 degrees. I'm Casey Egan, 96.1 MyFM, Renfrew and Armpriors, breaking in local news.

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1: Good morning, I'm Casey Egan. Time for What's Good in the Valley, where we catch up with local newsmakers and people doing interesting things in the community. Guardians of some of the most vulnerable residents in the Ottawa Valley gathered to share their stories with the community.
2: He doesn't even want to come to town now to do groceries with me. He just wants to stay in his room and play his iPad. I think that the isolation, the more it goes on, I think the more damage it's going to do for these guys.
3: Parents and caretakers for local adults with special needs met outside Renfrew's Town Hall on Thursday, July 23rd for an evening of solidarity and connection as the social workers they rely on to provide structure for their families remain on strike. Wanda Cole says the loss of the day program at Community Living Renfrew County South has left her brother Kevin isolated from his friends and support group. They're hopeful the growing presence of families in the conversation will get people back to the bargaining table.
2: If this could change by us all being here together, could make a change, I think that's perfect.
3: Unionized social workers have been picketing in communities across Ontario since late May.
1: Renfrew's three-day weather is next.
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1: Here's the Ottawa Valley's three-day forecast from the MyFM Weather Center. A mix of sun and cloud today with a 40% chance of showers, a high of 28, the humidex near 36. Then tonight, mainly cloudy with a 70% chance of showers that could turn to a thunderstorm, a low of 16. Tomorrow, cloudy with that same 70% chance of showers or a thunderstorm, a high of 23, feeling like 30. And on Thursday, cloudy with a slight chance of lingering showers, a high of 24. Right now, it's 18 degrees. I'm Casey Egan, 96.1 MyFM, Renfrew and Armpriors, breaking in local news.

0: 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Here's what's happening in Renfrew.
1: Good morning, I'm Casey Egan. Here's what's coming up over the next 48 hours. It's everything you need to know.
2: 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And tonight, things get a little competitive at Cold Bear Brewery. 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You can get all the details on these events and more at renfrewtoday.ca. Just click the 48 in the news feed. I'm Steve Berard, and that's what's happening around town.
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1: Here's the Ottawa Valley's three-day forecast from the MyFM Weather Center. A mix of sun and cloud today with a 40% chance of showers, a high of 28, the humidex near 36. Then tonight, mainly cloudy with a 70% chance of showers that could turn to a thunderstorm, a low of 16. Tomorrow, cloudy with that same 70% chance of showers or a thunderstorm, a high of 23, feeling like 30. And on Thursday, cloudy with a slight chance of lingering showers, a high of 24. Right now, it's 18 degrees. I'm Casey Egan, 96.1 MyFM, Renfrew and Arnprior's breaking and local news.

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3: Good morning. A mix of sun and cloud with a chance of showers today. Here's what's happening in the Ottawa Valley. Caregivers throughout the Ottawa Valley will have the chance to gain valuable tools with the help of two local hospitals. St. Francis Memorial Hospital and Renfrew Victoria Hospital will offer free community sessions focused on local programming, services, and supports that help older adults live safely and independently at home. Angie Lapine, the Community Geriatric Coordinator for RVH, will lead the free sessions this Tuesday at the Opiongo Senior Center in Barry's Bay and again on Thursday at the Golden Age Activity Center in Renfrew. Special Olympics fundraising could come to doorsteps across the Ottawa Valley in the coming weeks. Special Olympics Renfrew Chair Kyle Duperron-Haynes says there is a possibility that third-party fundraisers could come to the area on behalf of the organization's National Charitable Foundation as part of a campaign to support their programming and initiatives. Affected projects include their national and provincial games, year-round community sports programming, and coach and volunteer development. Renfrew County is welcoming teams from across Ontario as the region hosts this year's Little League Minor Provincial Championships. Games got underway in Pembroke over the weekend and will continue until June 31st, with the hometown Rivercats looking to make the most of the home field advantage. Coach Cal Robinson says the opening ceremony featured local dignitaries in a ceremonial first pitch.
4: So the minor age group is for players aged 9 and 10, and there's going to be 7 teams that are all coming to the city of Pembroke over the course of the weekend.
3: The full game schedule can be found on the Upper Ottawa Valley Little League website. And Canada officially opened the Gordie Howe International Bridge Friday, highlighting faster border crossings, stronger trade, and thousands of jobs on both sides of the border. The ceremony came amid renewed tariff tensions after U.S. President Donald Trump criticized the bridge's toll-sharing agreement online. Vehicles will begin crossing today at noon, while pedestrian and cycling paths will open August 5th. After 9 this morning, get the full local news rundown sent straight to your email. Sign up at renfrewtoday.ca. Elsewhere in sports, Renfrew Minor Baseball's Major 3 is back in action tonight, playing the Upper Ottawa Valley Little League at 6:15 inside Mattaway Park. In Major League Baseball, Boston beat Toronto 6-1, and in the CFL, Montreal beat Hamilton 31-18, while Toronto took down BC 26-12. I'm Casey Egan with the news that keeps you connected to where you live. The Ottawa Valley's three-day weather is next.
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4: Here's the Ottawa Valley's three-day forecast from the MyFM Weather Center. A mix of sun and cloud today with a 40% chance of showers, a high of 28, the humidex near 36. Then tonight, mainly cloudy with a 70% chance of showers that could turn to a thunderstorm, a low of 16. Tomorrow, cloudy with that same 70% chance of showers or a thunderstorm, a high of 23, feeling like 30. And on Thursday, cloudy with a slight chance of lingering showers, a high of 24. Right now it's 18 degrees. I'm Casey Egan, 96.1 MyFM. 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
1: Good morning, I'm Casey Egan. Time for What's Good in the Valley, where we catch up with local newsmakers and people doing interesting things in the community. A Thursday night rendezvous in Renfrew has given local families of special needs adults hope as the local social worker strike enters its third month.
2: Something like this is tremendous because if you see other people, they're all going through their own trials and difficulties. And it's good to get together and talk and just have a laugh.
3: Murray McDonald was at the gathering in Lowe Square last week with his daughter Judy. He says it's been quite an exhausting commitment to balance her care without the Community Living Renfrew County South Day program because she needs regular daily activity to keep her from acting out.
2: So now I have three other ladies helping me. So we have about 5 to 8 hours a day just to keep her in the community. Keep her busy, and she's much happier that way, and I'm sure the workers will say she's much happier that way, too.
3: McDonald says it has been discouraging to see the strike stretch into the summer, but the parents and guardians at the gathering are hopeful their growing presence in the conversation will get people to the table to come to an agreement.
1: Renfrew's three-day weather is next.
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1: Here's the Ottawa Valley's three-day forecast from the MyFM Weather Center. A mix of sun and cloud today with a 40% chance of showers, a high of 28, the humidex near 36. Then tonight, mainly cloudy with a 70% chance of showers that could turn to a thunderstorm, a low of 16. Tomorrow, cloudy with that same 70% chance of showers or a thunderstorm, a high of 23, feeling like 30. And on Thursday, cloudy with a slight chance of lingering showers, a high of 24. Right now it's 18 degrees. I'm Casey Egan, 96.1 MyFM, Renfrew and Armpriors, breaking in local news.

0: 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Here's what's happening in Renfrew.
1: Good morning, I'm Casey Egan. Here's what's coming up over the next 48 hours. It's everything you need to know.
2: Tuesday has a couple of chances to learn something useful, plus an exciting night of hockey tickets going on sale. The Renfrew County Virtual Triage and Assessment Center is hosting a special presentation at the Golden Age Activity Center tomorrow afternoon. It's a chance to learn more about the services available through the center and how they can help people navigate care. 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It's open to adults 18 and over. And hockey fans have a big date to circle. Tickets go on sale tomorrow for the Ottawa 67s matchup with local phenom Caden McGregor and the Peterborough Petes. The game is part of the Nick Smith Center's grand reopening weekend with just 850 tickets available. You can get all the details on these events and more at renfrewtoday.ca. Just click the 48 in the newsfeed. I'm Steve Berard, and that's what's happening around town.
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1: Here's the Ottawa Valley's three-day forecast from the MyFM Weather Center. A mix of sun and cloud today with a 40% chance of showers, a high of 28, the humidex near 36. Then tonight, mainly cloudy with a 70% chance of showers that could turn to a thunderstorm, a low of 16. Tomorrow, cloudy with that same 70% chance of showers or a thunderstorm, a high of 23, feeling like 30. And on Thursday, cloudy with a slight chance of lingering showers, a high of 24. Right now, it's 18 degrees. I'm Casey Egan, 96.1 MyFM, Renfrew and Empire's breaking and local news.

0: 96.1 MyFM in the morning. Thank you, Tracy, the kind text I came into this morning welcoming me back. And thank you for saying so. I missed you as well. It's been a 6-week blur looking in the rearview mirror now, but I am back. It is Jamie in for Jamie along with Lorena. And I have to say good morning, my little nephew, Remy. He's apparently missed me on the radio. I don't know. Remy, if you're listening in this morning, I'm back, buddy. You can get used to hearing me in the morning. And thank you for finding 96.1. He's a smart little dude. He knows how to tune that radio right to 96.1. I have to say, waking up at 4 a.m., yes, I've been doing that for the past 6 weeks, but, you know, get to go back to bed for a few more hours. Not anymore. Back to this routine of the 4 a.m. wake up. But waking up this morning to our newborn photos. We did this with Jack, and anybody in town that knows Julie Malone, she is just a baby whisperer, but the work she does with newborns, she has the touch. I can't explain it. Anybody that's experienced it, you walk in her studio, she grabs the baby right away, and that's the last time you touch or see your baby. She just takes it from there, and to watch her work is truly a work of art. She is just amazing at what she does. We're blessed in the Valley to have some amazing photographers. I will say that. But Julie Malone with newborns, that's definitely her specialty. And if you've seen any of her galleries, we got our gallery back this morning. What a treat to wake up to. I don't know if you timed that for my return to work, Julie, but thank you either way. Beautiful, beautiful stuff. And please do check her out if you are expecting or looking into it. Yes, it's a bit of an investment, but you will not regret it, the work she does. So that's a shout out and a good morning to Julie Malone this morning.
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2: Hey, happy birthday today to Avery Torres, 4 years old. Oh, what a wonderful birthday for Avery. Love Nana and Grandpa.
0: And Devin Burns celebrating a 29th birthday. Is it a 29th again or an actual 29th? We'll assume actual, Devin. Enjoy your day today. That was sent in. Love Mom, Dad, Cheyenne, Sabrina, and the entire family. Happy birthday, Devin.
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1: Good morning. A mix of sun and cloud with a chance of showers today. Here's what's happening in the Ottawa Valley. Our news desk is currently tracking an early morning fire that sent first responders to the area of Bonnechere Street South in Renfrew early today. Details are scarce, but firefighters and paramedics were both seen at the blaze, and smoke was seen coming from a home near Our Lady of Fatima Church. We have reached out to the Renfrew Fire Department for more information. The Upper Ottawa Valley OPP continued to investigate a serious ATV rollover that occurred on Saturday on Smiths Bay Road in North Algona Wilberforce. The 31-year-old driver suffered serious injuries and was transported to an Ottawa area hospital by Orange Air Ambulance. Investigators are asking anyone with information about the collision to contact police or Crime Stoppers. The hospitals of Barry's Bay and Renfrew are working together to provide local caregivers with the knowledge they need. Angie Lapine, Community Geriatric Coordinator for Renfrew Victoria Hospital, will lead a pair of educational sessions discussing the resources available to the Ottawa Valley when it comes to helping older residents live safely and independently at home. The free sessions are part of a joint project between RVH and St. Francis Memorial Hospital, with the public welcome to attend at the Opiongo Senior Center in Barry's Bay Tuesday or the Golden Age Activity Center in Renfrew this Thursday. And some of Ontario's top young baseball players have gathered in the Valley for the Little League Minor Provincial Championship. The host Upper Ottawa Valley Rivercats have welcomed some of Ontario's best teams as the tournament began over the weekend. Coach Kyle Robinson calls it a rare chance for Pembroke and all of Renfrew County.
2: It's a really good opportunity for these kids to meet some players from across the province, share some stories and, some experiences, maybe create some new friendships and stuff along the way.
1: Games will continue at Riverside Park through July 31st. After 9 this morning, get the full local news rundown sent straight to your email. Sign up at renfrewtoday.ca. Elsewhere in sports, Renfrew Minor Baseball's Major 3 is back in action tonight, playing the Upper Ottawa Valley Little League at 6:15 inside Mattaway Park. In Major League Baseball, Boston beat Toronto 6-1, and in the CFL, Montreal beat Hamilton 31-18, while Toronto took down BC 26-12. I'm Casey Egan with the news that keeps you connected to where you live. The Ottawa Valley's three-day weather is next.
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4: Here's the Ottawa Valley's three-day forecast from the MyFM Weather Center. A mix of sun and cloud today with a 40% chance of showers, a high of 28, the humidex near 36. Then tonight, mainly cloudy with a 70% chance of showers that could turn to a thunderstorm, a low of 16. Tomorrow, cloudy with that same 70% chance of showers or a thunderstorm, a high of 23, feeling like 30. And on Thursday, cloudy with a slight chance of lingering showers, a high of 24. Right now it's 18 degrees. I'm Casey Egan, 96.1 MyFM, Renfrew and Armpriors, breaking in local news.

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1: Good morning. I'm Casey Egan. Time for What's Good in the Valley, where we catch up with local newsmakers and people doing interesting things in the community. Guardians of some of the most vulnerable residents in the Ottawa Valley gathered to share their stories with the community.
2: He doesn't even want to come to town now to do groceries with me. He just wants to stay in his room and play his iPad. I think that the isolation, the more it goes on, I think the more damage it's going to do for these guys.
3: Parents and caretakers for local adults with special needs met outside Renfrew's Town Hall on Thursday, July 23rd for an evening of solidarity and connection as the social workers they rely on to provide structure for their families remain on strike. Wanda Cole says the loss of the day program at Community Living Renfrew County South has left her brother Kevin isolated from his friends and support group. They're hopeful the growing presence of families in the conversation will get people back to the bargaining table.
2: If this could change by us all being here together, could make a change, I think that's perfect.
3: Unionized social workers have been picketing in communities across Ontario since late May.
1: Renfrew's three-day weather is next.
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1: Here's the Ottawa Valley's three-day forecast from the MyFM Weather Center. A mix of sun and cloud today with a 40% chance of showers, a high of 28, the humidex near 36. Then tonight, mainly cloudy with a 70% chance of showers that could turn to a thunderstorm, a low of 16. Tomorrow, cloudy with that same 70% chance of showers or a thunderstorm, a high of 23, feeling like 30. And on Thursday, cloudy with a slight chance of lingering showers, a high of 24. Right now it's 18 degrees. I'm Casey Egan, 96.1 MyFM, Renfrew and Arne Pryor's breaking and local news.

0: 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Here's what's happening in Renfrew.
1: Good morning, I'm Casey Egan. Here's what's coming up over the next 48 hours. It's everything you need to know.
2: 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The Armprior Public Library's Summer Reading Club hosts Wacky Science today at 10 with registration required. And tonight, things get a little competitive at Cold Bear Brewery. Their new Cornhole League gets underway at 6, with teams of two battling for a Cold Bear gift card. 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You can get all the details on these events and more at renfrewtoday.ca. Just click the 48 in the news feed. I'm Steve Berard, and that's what's happening around town.
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1: Here's the Ottawa Valley's three-day forecast from the MyFM Weather Center. A mix of sun and cloud today with a 40% chance of showers, a high of 28, the humidex near 36. Then tonight, mainly cloudy with a 70% chance of showers that could turn to a thunderstorm, a low of 16. Tomorrow, cloudy with that same 70% chance of showers or a thunderstorm, a high of 23, feeling like 30. And on Thursday, cloudy with a slight chance of lingering showers, a high of 24. Right now it's 18 degrees. I'm Casey Egan, 96.1 MyFM, Renfrew and Armprior's breaking and local news.

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1: Good morning. A mix of sun and cloud with a chance of showers today. Here's what's happening in the Ottawa Valley. An early morning fire has caused significant damage to a home along Bonnechere Street South in Renfrew. Renfrew Fire Chief Mike Guest says his team were joined by other first responders at the scene near Our Lady of Fatima Church earlier today.
2: The crews arrived at approximately 2 a.m. this morning. We had approximately 20 firefighters attend scene, made entry, extinguished the majority of the fire fairly quickly. However, the fire did extend into the roof structure.
1: Chief Guest believes nobody was in the residence at the time of the blaze and adds that the cause of the fire is still unknown. Special Olympics fundraising could come to doorsteps across the Ottawa Valley in the coming weeks. Special Olympics Renfrew Chair Kyle Duperron-Haynes says there is a possibility that third-party fundraisers could come to the area on behalf of the organization's National Charitable Foundation as part of a campaign to support their programming and initiatives. Affected projects include their national and provincial games, year-round community sports programming, and coach and volunteer development. Renfrew County is welcoming teams from across Ontario as the region hosts this year's Little League Minor Provincial Championships. Games got underway in Pembroke over the weekend and will continue until June 31st, with the hometown Rivercats looking to make the most of the home field advantage. Coach Cal Robinson says the opening ceremony featured local dignitaries and a ceremonial first pitch.
3: So the minor age group is for players aged 9 and 10, and there's going to be 7 teams that are all coming to the city of Pembroke over the course of the weekend.
1: The full game schedule can be found on the Upper Ottawa Valley Little League website. And Canada officially opened the Gordie Howe International Bridge Friday, highlighting faster border crossings, stronger trade, and thousands of jobs on both sides of the border. The ceremony came amid renewed tariff tensions after U.S. President Donald Trump criticized the bridge's toll-sharing agreement online. Vehicles will begin crossing today at noon, while pedestrian and cycling paths will open August 5th. After 9 this morning, get the full local news rundown sent straight to your email. Sign up at renfrewtoday.ca. Elsewhere in sports, Renfrew Minor Baseball's Major 3 is back in action tonight, playing the Upper Ottawa Valley Little League at 6:15 inside Mattaway Park. In Major League Baseball, Boston beat Toronto 6-1, and in the CFL, Montreal beat Hamilton 31-18, while Toronto took down BC 26-12. I'm Casey Egan with the news that keeps you connected to where you live. The Ottawa Valley's three-day weather is next.
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4: Here's the Ottawa Valley's 3-day forecast from the MyFM Weather Center. A mix of sun and cloud today with a 40% chance of showers, a high of 28, the humidex near 36. Then tonight, mainly cloudy with a 70% chance of showers that could turn to a thunderstorm, a low of 16. Tomorrow, cloudy with that same 70% chance of showers or a thunderstorm, a high of 23, feeling like 30. And on Thursday, cloudy with a slight chance of lingering showers, a high of 24. I'm Casey Egan, 96.1 MyFM, Renfrew and Arnprior's breaking and local news.

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1: Good morning, I'm Casey Egan. Time for What's Good in the Valley, where we catch up with local newsmakers and people doing interesting things in the community. A Thursday night rendezvous in Renfrew has given local families of special needs adults hope as the local social worker strike enters its third month.
2: Something like this is tremendous because if you see other people, they're all going through their own trials and difficulties, and it's good to get together and talk and just have a laugh.
3: Murray McDonald was at the gathering in Lowe Square last week with his daughter Judy. He says it's been quite an exhausting commitment to balance her care without the Community Living Renfrew County South Day program because she needs regular daily activity to keep her from acting out.
2: So now I have three other ladies helping me, so we have around 5 to 8 hours a day out of the group home, just to keep her in the community, keep her busy, and she's much happier that way, and I'm sure the workers will say she's much happier that way too.
3: McDonald says it has been discouraging to see the strike stretch into the summer, but the parents and guardians at the gathering are hopeful their growing presence in the conversation will get people to the table to come to an agreement.
1: Renfrew's three-day weather is next.
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1: Here's the Ottawa Valley's three-day forecast from the MyFM Weather Center. A mix of sun and cloud today with a 40% chance of showers, a high of 28, the humidex near 36. Then tonight, mainly cloudy with a 70% chance of showers that could turn to a thunderstorm, a low of 16. Tomorrow, cloudy with that same 70% chance of showers or a thunderstorm, a high of 23, feeling like 30. And on Thursday, cloudy with a slight chance of lingering showers, a high of 24. 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

0: 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Here's what's happening in Renfrew.
1: Good morning, I'm Casey Egan. Here's what's coming up over the next 48 hours. It's everything you need to know.
2: 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The Renfrew County Virtual Triage and Assessment Center is hosting a special presentation at the Golden Age Activity Center tomorrow afternoon. 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The game is part of the Nick Smith Center's grand reopening weekend with just 850 tickets available. You can get all the details on these events and more at renfrewtoday.ca. Just click the 48 in the newsfeed. I'm Steve Berard, and that's what's happening around town.
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1: Here's the Ottawa Valley's three-day forecast from the MyFM Weather Center. A mix of sun and cloud today with a 40% chance of showers, a high of 28, the humidex near 36. Then tonight, mainly cloudy with a 70% chance of showers that could turn to a thunderstorm, a low of 16. Tomorrow, cloudy with that same 70% chance of showers or a thunderstorm, a high of 23, feeling like 30. And on Thursday, cloudy with a slight chance of lingering showers, a high of 24. 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

96.1 MyFM in the morning, along with Jamie and Lorena. Yes, back together after 6 weeks. Thank you so much again on our text line. Some very sweet texts, kind texts coming in, welcoming me back. It was a great morning. We got back into the swing of things. Tried our best, anyways. Coming up, 4 things we learned on the show. You don't often associate MyFM in the morning with educational moments, but we learned something this morning. I'll share those with you in just a few. Over the break, a little bit of golf. Not much, obviously, with a newborn, as much as I used to, but I'll take the trade-off any day. But what golf I did get in, Dragonfly Golf Links, if you've been out there, it's just in incredible shape. I just played there on, when was it, Saturday morning, early morning golf. Oh, it's the best. I absolutely love it. But kudos to everybody out at Dragonfly for the course itself, but then also the above and beyond events, what they're trying on the patio, really making a little community out of their Friday night live music. The crowd looked incredible. The Doherty sisters, always amazing. They performed last Friday. So they're doing this every Friday all summer long. This Friday night, July 31st, so between 7 and 10, Lanyon's Lounge. Anybody and everybody can come on out. Enjoy a beverage. Enjoy a bite to eat. Their menu, incredible this year. This Friday night is Michaela and Renee inviting you to the patio, Lanyon's Lounge, out there, Dragonfly Golf Links. 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

0: Ah, yes, the summer cold, the universe's way of reminding us not to get too cocky. I'm Laura Earle, sitting in for Adam Weeks today. And as you could tell by my voice, something's gone wrong. I wasn't sure if I had a cold or if it was just my voice getting worn out from cheering at a concert last week and chatting through a 5-hour-long surprise party on the weekend. But now I am convinced it is a summer cold. Is there anything worse? Okay, maybe a sunburn on the part line of your hair, but still, this is uncalled for. I'm going to try and keep my voice throughout the show, and we've got lots to talk about, including your best summer concert ever, and later on, a Canadian legend who got a standing ovation this past weekend.
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13: Here's what's going on. 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
1: An early morning fire has caused significant damage to a home along Bonnechere Street South in Renfrew. It's believed that no one was in the home at the time of the blaze. Local Special Olympics Chair Kyle Duperron-Haynes says it's a possibility that third-party fundraisers representing Special Olympics Canada could come to the Ottawa Valley in the coming weeks. And some of Ontario's best Little League teams are in the area as the Upper Ottawa Valley Rivercats host the Little League Minor Provincial Championship, with games continuing until Friday. Everything that matters in Renfrew and Armpire, you'll hear it on 96.1 MyFM. 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
1: Here's the Ottawa Valley's three-day forecast from the MyFM Weather Center. A mix of sun and cloud today with a 40% chance of showers, a high of 28, the humidex near 36. Then tonight, mainly cloudy with a 70% chance of showers that could turn to a thunderstorm, a low of 16. Tomorrow, cloudy with that same 70% chance of showers or a thunderstorm, a high of 23, feeling like 30. And on Thursday, cloudy with a slight chance of lingering showers, a high of 24. I'm Casey Egan, 96.1 MyFM, Renfrew and Armpire's breaking and local news.

0: What was the first summer concert you ever went to? It's Laura sitting in for Adam Weeks today. I had the chance to see the Black Crowes last week, and I am very happy to report that Chris Robinson's voice is still in great shape, unlike mine. But I had a full-on nostalgic moment because there was a father and son sitting beside us, and the son was, let's say, 11, 12 years old, and this was his first concert. And I remember my dad taking me to see one of his favorite bands, the Beach Boys, my first concert at Molson Park in Barrie. Beautiful summer night. Is it a rite of passage, taking your kids to see one of your favorite bands, introducing them to live music, and the cherry on the cake being a summer outdoor concert? Let me know what your favorite outdoor concert has been. Coming up next, let's talk Summer is for Radio.
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0: What better way to start your week than learning about our MyFM Summer is for Radio contest? I'm Laura Earle, sitting in for Adam Weeks this morning. Whether you are at work or on vacation, you have got us with you, because nothing beats your favorite song coming on the radio in the summertime. 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
1: Caregivers throughout the Ottawa Valley will have the chance to gain valuable tools with the help of a pair of free community information sessions being hosted in Barry's Bay and Renfrew Tuesday and Thursday. Police continue to investigate a serious ATV rollover in North Algona Wilberforce that sent the 31-year-old driver involved to an Ottawa area hospital with serious injuries. And from our community events calendar, the Zor Family Funeral Home Remembrance Classic plays this Friday at the Renfrew Golf Club in support of the Young Grievers Camp by Roger Nielsen Children's Hospice. 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
1: Here's the Ottawa Valley's 3-day forecast from the MyFM Weather Center. A mix of sun and cloud today with a 40% chance of showers, a high of 28, the humidex near 36. Then tonight, mainly cloudy with a 70% chance of showers that could turn to a thunderstorm, a low of 16. Tomorrow, cloudy with that same 70% chance of showers or a thunderstorm, a high of 23, feeling like 30. And on Thursday, cloudy with a slight chance of lingering showers, a high of 24. 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
1: Renfrew's 96.1 MyFM. It's Laura sitting in for Adam this morning. Coming up this Saturday, it is Show Shine Barbecue Poker Run with the Valley Cruisers. It's going to be taking place from 9:30 in the morning until 3 in the afternoon. The start and the end is at the Valley Rent Right in Arne Prior, and all of the proceeds are going to help Arne Prior Braeside McNabb Seniors at Home programming. 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
1: Hey, it's Laura sitting in for Adam today. Coming up next, when was the last time you were at a surprise party? And later in the show, a Canadian music power couple are doubling down on sharing their story.

0: 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Here's what's happening in Renfrew.
1: Good afternoon. Partly cloudy with a chance of showers today. Here's what's happening in the Ottawa Valley. Renfrew residents near Bonnechere Street North woke up today to an early morning fire in the neighborhood. Fire Chief Mike Guest says his team worked with other first responders to combat the blaze, which they first responded to at around 2 in the morning today. He adds that everyone involved avoided the worst possible outcomes.
2: There was nobody believed to be home at the time, no injuries to our fire crews. There is extensive damage to the house, and the cause is undetermined.
1: Firefighters remained at the scene for several hours to douse the remnants of the blaze throughout the morning. The Upper Ottawa Valley OPP continued to investigate a serious ATV rollover that occurred Saturday on Smiths Bay Road in North Algona Wilberforce. The 31-year-old driver suffered serious injuries and will be transported to an Ottawa area hospital by air ambulance. Investigators are asking anyone with information about the collision to contact police or Crime Stoppers. The hospitals of Barry's Bay and Renfrew are working together to provide local caregivers with the knowledge that they need. Angie Lapine, the Community Geriatric Coordinator for Renfrew Victoria Hospital, will lead a pair of educational sessions discussing the resources available to the Ottawa Valley when it comes to helping older residents live safely and independently at home. The free sessions will be held at the Opiongo Senior Center in Barry's Bay tomorrow and the Golden Age Activity Center in Renfrew on Thursday. And a national survey suggests that 1 in 10 emergency physicians are leaving Canadian emergency departments.

0: Staying local, registration continues for Renfrew Minor Hockey. Sign up on the association's website. And in Major League Baseball, the Toronto Blue Jays are on the road tonight, playing the Nationals in Washington. I'm Casey Egan with the news that keeps you connected to where you live. The Ottawa Valley's three-day weather is next.
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0: Here's the Ottawa Valley's three-day forecast from the MyFM Weather Center. A mix of sun and cloud today with a chance of showers this afternoon, a high of 28, a humidex near 36. Then tonight, mainly cloudy with that chance of showers becoming 70%, a low of 16. Tomorrow, cloudy with a 70% chance of showers or a thunderstorm throughout the day, a high of 23 feeling like 30. And on Wednesday, cloudy with a slight chance of lingering rain, a high of 24. I'm Casey Egan, 96.1 MyFM, Renfrew and Armpire's breaking and local news.

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0: When was the last time you pulled off a surprise party? It's Laura. This is MyFM at Work. My father-in-law turned 80 recently, and on Saturday, we threw a surprise open house type party for him. And I have to say, in this day and age, I am amazed he didn't find out. I was convinced somebody was going to spill the beans, but apparently we kept it a secret so well that he didn't believe us, even when he walked into the house and saw all kinds of decorations set up. We had to tell him that, yes, any minute now, 60 people were about to descend in his backyard. Have you pulled off a successful surprise party lately? Coming up, are we over the age of influencers?
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0: No shoes, no shirts, no influencers. It's Laura. This is MyFM at Work. Are we done with the age of the influencer? One store in Nantucket is. A socialite influencer apparently took umbrage with the historic shop in the town she was visiting because their store proudly displayed a sign that read, "No influencers." After the woman left a rather passionate comment on the company's Instagram post about the offensive signage, the company doubled down and posted the image again. Have you had to wait to take a photo at a popular spot because an influencer was taking up all the space getting their perfect image to post? Or maybe you tried to avoid being in the background of someone's travel reel? What do you think? Is it time to say no thanks to influencer culture? Coming up next, a Canadian music power couple is letting us take a peek inside their story.
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10: Here's the Ottawa Valley's 3-day forecast from the MyFM Weather Center. A mix of sun and cloud today with a chance of showers this afternoon, a high of 28, a humidex near 36. Then tonight, mainly cloudy with that chance of showers becoming 70%, a low of 16. Tomorrow, cloudy with a 70% chance of showers or a thunderstorm throughout the day, a high of 23 feeling like 30. And on Wednesday, cloudy with a slight chance of lingering rain, a high of 24. 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

0: A Canadian music power couple is pulling back the curtain on their love story. It's Laura. This is MyFM at Work. Singer, songwriter, producer Chantal Kreviazuk and her husband, Our Lady Peace frontman Rain Maida, have put pen to paper for a double memoir about their 25 years plus marriage. The book shares the same title as their 2019 Canadian Screen Award nominated documentary, I'm Going to Break Your Heart, A Rock and Roll Love Story. After the doc, the couple says that they started couples therapy to work through a breaking point in their marriage. They're going to start a 23-stop Break Your Heart tour in the fall, and their book is going to hit shelves on August 4th. Up next, a beloved Canadian actor got a standing O this weekend.
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0: Hey, it's Laura. Coming up next in entertainment news, a beloved Canadian actor is coming back to the screen after a nearly 3-decade break. I've got details.

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And

0: It was a standing ovation in Hall H for a beloved Canadian actor on Friday. It's Laura. This is MyFM at Work. It is Rick Moranis' first major movie role in nearly three decades, and fans wanted to show him the love at San Diego Comic-Con. Moranis was treated to a standing ovation at Friday's panel for the hotly anticipated Spaceballs, the next one, a sequel to the 1987 Star Wars spoof. 100-year-old Mel Brooks, who directed and starred in the original, appeared in a video saying that, quote, "Everyone in this audience has kept Spaceballs alive for all these years, so from the bottom of my heart, I want to thank you nerds." Moranis, who is reprising his role as Dark Helmet, joked that he and Mel actually started talking about a sequel in 1989, and he wasn't retired from acting, he was just negotiating a deal. Spaceballs, the next one, is going to hit theaters next year. Coming up next, we've heard of looks maxing. How about Nona maxing?
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2: Firefighters and other first responders were on hand early this morning to combat a fire that significantly damaged a residence on Bonnechere Street North in Renfrew. Local Special Olympics Chair Kyle Duperron-Haynes says it's a possibility that third-party fundraisers representing Special Olympics Canada could come to the Ottawa Valley in the coming weeks. And some of Ontario's best Little League teams are in the area as the Upper Ottawa Valley Rivercats host the Little League Minor Provincial Championship, with games continuing until Friday. Everything that matters in Renfrew and Armpire, you'll hear it on 96.1 MyFM. 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
2: Here's the Ottawa Valley's 3-day forecast from the MyFM Weather Center. A mix of sun and cloud today with a chance of showers this afternoon. A high of 28, the humidex near 36. Then tonight, mainly cloudy with that chance of showers becoming 70%, a low of 16. Tomorrow, cloudy with a 70% chance of showers or a thunderstorm throughout the day, a high of 23 feeling like 30. And on Wednesday, cloudy with a slight chance of lingering rain, a high of 24. 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

0: You've likely heard of looks maxing, but have you heard of Nona maxing? It's Laura. This is MyFM at Work. Gen Zers and millennials are feeling the stress. And to combat that, they are turning to senior citizens themed travel. More than 75% of Gen Z travelers said in a recent survey that they would book a, quote, grandma inspired vacation activity, like hiring Japanese grannies as their tour guides or learning how to make pasta with an Italian Nona. Many of them are keen to try the Japanese rent-a-granny service, which offers tourists options ranging from cooking classes to rent a friend to show you the sights. What do you think? Is that the next wave in travel? And more importantly, do you get little tiny butterscotch candies with it? Coming up next, summer is for radio.
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0: What better way to start your week than with our Summer is for Radio contest? 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
1: Caregivers throughout the Ottawa Valley will have the chance to gain valuable tools with the help of a pair of free community information sessions being hosted in Barry's Bay and Renfrew Tuesday and Thursday. Police continue to investigate a serious ATV rollover in North Algona Wilberforce that sent the 31-year-old driver involved to an Ottawa area hospital with serious injuries. 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Everything that matters in Renfrew and Armprior, you'll hear it on 96.1 MyFM. 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
1: Here's the Ottawa Valley's three-day forecast from the MyFM Weather Center. A mix of sun and cloud today with a chance of showers this afternoon, a high of 28, the humidex near 36. Then tonight, mainly cloudy with that chance of showers becoming 70%, a low of 16. Tomorrow, cloudy with a 70% chance of showers or a thunderstorm throughout the day, a high of 23 feeling like 30. And on Wednesday, cloudy with a slight chance of lingering rain, a high of 24. I'm Casey Egan. 96.1 MyFM, Renfrew and Armprior's breaking and local news.

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0: Thanks so much for listening, everyone. I'm Laura Earle signing off on this Monday afternoon. Have a fantastic day and make sure you stay with us. 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

0: 5M in the afternoon. It's Wendy and Keith, and it's time for What in the Word?
1: Word, word, word, word, word, word, word, word.
2: What in the Word is where Wendy gives me a word. I try and figure out what it means. You can play along, too. Maybe you're smarter than I am. We're going to find out. So, Wendy, go ahead and give me today's word.
0: Parochial.
2: Parochial?
0: Parochial.
2: Parochial? Is there a Q in there? P-E-R?
0: No.
2: No?
0: No, I said it right. Don't have me doubt myself. Would you like the robot to even tell you? Because robots rule the world and they know everything properly.
3: Parochial.
0: Yeah, parochial.
2: Is that when you have like a big stack of pierogies and then you go
0: you
2: in on them?
0: Shove them in your mouth, yeah.
2: I'm going to assume no. Let's say parochial. Is that like something formal?
0: Yeah.
2: Oh, look at me. Maybe I didn't know all along. But yeah, parochial, yeah, I think it's like formal or like fancy, you know, something like that.
0: Oh, I was just saying that it's a formal word.
2: Oh.
0: Yeah, sorry.
2: No.
0: That was misleading.
2: All right, well, go ahead then.
0: Do you want a sentence?
2: Sure.
0: For some, college can be an expansive experience that lifts them out of a parochial mindset.
2: I don't know. Parochial mindset, like, what does that even mean? Nobody uses that word.
0: So it's a formal word, you're formal there, that is usually used in a disapproving way to describe something that is limited in range or scope as to narrow region or area.
2: What the heck does that even mean? Call it, this is a mulligan. We're not accounting this one. Scratch it from the record books, please.
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1: Firefighters and other first responders were on hand early this morning to combat a fire that significantly damaged a residence on Bonnechere Street North in Renfrew. Local Special Olympics Chair Kyle Duperron-Haynes says it's a possibility that third-party fundraisers representing Special Olympics Canada could come to the Ottawa Valley in the coming weeks. And some of Ontario's best Little League teams are in the area as the Upper Ottawa Valley Rivercats host the Little League Minor Provincial Championship, with games continuing until Friday. 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
1: Here's the Ottawa Valley's three-day forecast from the MyFM Weather Center. A mix of sun and cloud today with a chance of showers this afternoon, a high of 28, a humidex near 36. Then tonight, mainly cloudy with that chance of showers becoming 70%, a low of 16. Tomorrow, cloudy with a 70% chance of showers or a thunderstorm throughout the day, a high of 23 feeling like 30. And on Wednesday, cloudy with a slight chance of lingering rain, a high of 24. 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

0: My Femme in the Afternoon. It's Wendy and Keith, and it's time for What in the Word?
1: Word, word, word, word, word, word, word, word.
2: What in the Word is where Wendy gives me a word, I try and figure out what it means. You can play along too. Maybe you're smarter than I am. We're going to find out. So Wendy, go ahead and give me today's word.
0: Parochial.
2: Parochial?
0: Parochial.
2: Parochial? Is there a Q in there? P-E-R?
0: No.
2: No?
0: No, I said it right. Don't have me doubt myself. Would you like the robot to even tell you, because robots rule the world and they know everything properly?
3: Parochial.
2: Parochial.
0: Yeah, parochial.
2: Is that when you have like a big stack of pierogies and then you go
0: you
2: in on them?
0: In your mouth, yeah.
2: I'm going to assume no. Let's say parochial. Is that like something formal?
0: Yeah.
2: Oh, look at me. Maybe I didn't know all along. But yeah, parochial, yeah, I think it's like formal or like fancy, you know, something like that.
0: Oh, I was just saying that it's a formal word.
2: Oh.
0: Yeah, sorry.
2: No.
0: That was misleading.
2: All right, well, go ahead then.
0: Do you want a sentence?
2: Sure.
0: For some, college can be an expansive experience that lifts them out of a parochial mindset.
2: I don't know. Parochial mindset, like, what does that even mean? Nobody uses that word.
0: So it's a formal word, you're formal there, that is usually used in a disapproving way to describe something that is limited in range or scope as to narrow region or area.
2: What the heck does that even mean? Call it, this is a mulligan. We're not accounting this one. Scratch it from the record books, please.
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0: It's 4 o'clock. Here's what's happening in Renfrew.
1: Cloudy with possible showers and the risk of a thunderstorm tonight. Good afternoon. I'm Cindy Klein. OPP and fire officials are investigating a house fire in Renfrew early this morning. The home on Bonnechere Street North caught fire around 2 a.m. The Renfrew OPP are calling this a suspicious fire. They say residents can expect to see a police presence in the area as investigators remain on scene. Anyone with information on the fire is asked to contact the Renfrew OPP, or if you wish to remain anonymous, you could submit information through Crime Stoppers. Local health officials have raised the alarm over the discovery of West Nile virus in Renfrew County. Renfrew County and District Health Unit says the illness has been detected in a sample of mosquitoes recently collected from the town of Armprior. West Nile virus is spread to humans by the bite of infected mosquitoes, and while most infected people will not show symptoms, one in five may develop a fever, headache, body aches, skin rash, and vomiting. Rarer, more severe cases could lead to illness affecting the central nervous system. If you fish in Golden Lake, you're asked to keep a close look at any northern pike you catch. There have been reports that some fish are being found with visible bumps and sores on them. The Natural Resources Department for the Algonquins of Pequawknagon has issued a public appeal asking people who catch one of these affected pike to take clear photos of it and the area where it was caught, note the date and specific location on Golden Lake where it was caught, and if possible, keep the fish on ice or frozen so that samples can be tested. At this point, officials don't know what's causing the bumps and sores, but an investigation is underway with the province and the First Nations Natural Resources Department. You can find contact information for where to send your samples on our website at renfrewtoday.ca. In sports, the Toronto Blue Jays begin a series with Washington tonight. That's a 6:45 start. The Jays have lost 7 out of 10 games since the All-Star break. Locally, the Upper Ottawa Valley River Cats beat the Orleans Red Sox 8-7 this morning at the 2026 Little League Minor Provincial Championships being held in Pembroke. I'm Cindy Klein with the news that keeps you connected to where you live. The Ottawa Valley's three-day weather, next.
2: Do you feel that scorching heat? That costly AC bill? The window that doesn't close quite?

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2: Here's the Valley's three-day forecast from the MyFM Weather Center. Tonight, cloudy, showers likely, risk of a thunderstorm and a low of 16 degrees. Tomorrow, cloudy, 70% chance of showers, possibly a thunderstorm, with a high of 23 with the humidex around 30. Tomorrow night, cloudy, 40% chance of showers with a low of 15. Wednesday, cloudy, 30% chance of showers with a high of 24. I'm Cindy Klein with 96.1 MyFM, Renfrew and Arnprior's breaking and local news.

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0: Ella Langley on My Fem in the Afternoon with Wendy and Keith.
1: And I'm not afraid to admit it. I'm an Ella fella.
0: An Ella fella, is that a thing?
1: Yeah, that's her fan base. I am one of them. I just love everything about her. Like, her voice, so good. Also, I don't know if you saw this, but she was recently been moving, and she found a box with, like, her last, I think it was, like, $100 she made from, like, tips when she was waitressing.
0: Yeah, I saw that TikTok. So, yeah, so she was, like, going through, and she had been looking for this $100, mm-hmm. And I'm pretty sure it's in, like the $1 bills.
1: Yeah.
0: She kept it, which, I mean, she's clearly making more than $100 now.
1: But. Also, yeah, why is she rooting around for $100?
0: I think it's like, sentimental, right? Because look at the hustle that she got to, like, she was waiting tables and stuff, yeah. And being a waitress, all while performing as well. Like, that would be so hard to go from, like, two jobs, basically. Like, yeah, that'd be hard.
1: Yeah, I know. But if she's looking for a place to send that $100, I will give out my address.
0: Yeah. We don't make as much as her, so.
1: Well, speak for yourself.
0: Yeah. Well, I'm sure she had some pretty, you know, good weekends performing. Speaking of weekends, what are you up to on the long one?
1: Oh, I haven't really thought about it yet. Probably just contemplating life, you know, enjoying some time with my kids before they go back to school, which is to say counting the hours until they do go back to school.
0: So how could you mention school right now? I feel like people are mad at you for that.
1: Maybe a little bit. But you know what? Once they go to the store we went to today and see what we saw, I think they're going to be in our sight in this one. We'll talk about that a little bit later on MyFM. It's crazy. And also, I don't know if you saw this, but she was recently been moving, and she found a box with, like, her last, I think it was, like, $100 she made from, like, tips when she was waitressing.
0: Yeah, I saw that TikTok. So, yeah, so she was, like, going through, and she had been looking for this $100, mm-hmm. And I'm pretty sure it's in, like the $1 bills.
1: Yeah.
0: She kept it, which, I mean, she's clearly making more than $100 now.
1: But. Also, yeah, why is she rooting around for $100?
0: I think it's like, sentimental, right? Because look at the hustle that she got to, like, she was waiting tables and stuff, yeah. And being a waitress, all while performing as well. Like, that would be so hard to go from, like two jobs, basically. Like, yeah, that'd be hard.
1: Yeah, I know. But if she's looking for a place to send that $100, I will give out my address.
0: Yeah. We don't make as much as her, so.
1: Well, speak for yourself.
0: Yeah. Well, I'm sure she had some pretty, you know, good weekends performing. Speaking of weekends, what are you up to on the long one?
1: Oh, I haven't really thought about it yet. Probably just contemplating life, you know, enjoying some time with my kids before they go back to school, which is to say counting the hours until they do go back to school.
0: So how could you mention school right now? I feel like people are mad at you for that.
1: Maybe a little bit. But you know what? Once they go to the store we went to today and see what we saw, I think they're going to be in our sight in this one. We'll talk about that a little bit later on MyFM.
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0: My Fem in the Afternoon. It's Wendy and Keith, and we saw something so wild today.
1: I can't even believe it, but yeah, we were out doing a little shopping before the show, and Halloween stuff already out.
0: How, like, is it too early for that? I know they normally do it months in advance, but it's not even August, man.
1: Yeah, I don't know if I need my Halloween decorations 3 months ahead of time, but like, I mean, obviously the candy can come anytime. More than happy to see all the little Halloween candies all year round.
0: But when it's on sale.
1: Yes. We need to normalize those little tiny treats being on sale. Also, can we bring back the old tiny treat sizes? They're so much smaller now.
0: Yeah.
1: Anyway, I'm getting into other
0: shrinkflation.
1: Yes. And that is a very real thing we need to address. But like, decorations being out this early, it's way too much. Like, I'm still, I'm so sweaty. Right now, like, it's very hot today, and I don't need to be reminded that at some point the fall is going to be here. Days are going to be shorter. It's going to be chilly. Although I love me some fall, I don't need it right now.
0: I know. I do love fall, and I've been, like, soaking in the fact that the trees are, like, one color. Like, don't get me wrong. It's so pretty when the leaves change colors, but that means that it's going to get colder soon. So I've really been, like, okay, enjoying the trees as, like, their green selves. And then to see the Halloween stuff there, I'm like, wow, it's just a reminder that things are going to be changing soon.
1: Yeah, and unfortunately, like, I'm looking at my arms now. Like, I'm still so pale. I need more tan before I just look like all the other ghosts out at Halloween.
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5: The Valley's three-day forecast from the MyFM Weather Center. Tonight, cloudy, showers likely, risk of a thunderstorm and a low of 16 degrees. Tomorrow, cloudy, 70% chance of showers, possibly a thunderstorm, with a high of 23 with the humidex around 30. Tomorrow night, cloudy, 40% chance of showers with a low of 15. Wednesday, cloudy, 30% chance of showers with a high of 24. I'm Cindy Klein with 96.1 MyFM, Renfrew and Arnprior's breaking and local news.

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7: 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It's Wendy and Keith. Coming up next hour, we are talking all about your boy, Ryan Gosling.
8: Straight out of Cornwall, baby. He's got some pretty big news that dropped over the weekend, so we'll talk about that. We'll also get to what in the word I'm feeling good about today. I got my fingers crossed. I'm working on my toes right now.
7: We'll see how that one goes for you. That's up next on MyFM.

0: It's 5 o'clock. Here's what's happening in Renfrew.
1: Showers and a possible thunderstorm tonight. Good evening. I'm Cindy Klein. Renfrew LPP are investigating a suspicious fire. The media release issued by the detachment doesn't identify the house involved, but fire officials have been on the scene of a fire on Bonnechere Street North in Renfrew since about 2 a.m. this morning. The OPP says residents can expect to see a police presence in the area as investigators remain on scene. Renfrew Fire had said they believe no one was home at the time the fire started. Anyone with information on the fire is asked to contact the Renfrew OPP or Pembroke Renfrew County Crime Stoppers. Northern Pike and Golden Lake are showing troubling signs of ill health. The Natural Resources Department for the Algonquins of Pickwocknagon says there have been reports of northern pike with visible bumps and sores on them. It's not clear exactly what's causing this yet, and the public will have to play a role in helping the investigation. Anyone who catches one of the affected fish is asked to take clear photos of it and the area where it was caught. Note the date and specific location on Golden Lake, and if possible, keep the fish on ice or frozen so that samples can be taken and tested. The First Nations Natural Resources Department is working with the Ontario MNR on the investigation. Find out more about where to send samples on our website at renfrewtoday.ca. An eye-opening case of stunt driving on Highway 417 in Ottawa. The OPP stopped a man early Saturday morning near Pinecrest Road after catching him on radar driving 181 kilometers an hour. To make matters worse, the OPP say their officers found open cannabis in the vehicle. A 33-year-old Ottawa man faces charges of stunt driving, dangerous operation, as well as operation while impaired by alcohol and drugs, along with three other related counts. Along with the 30-day suspension for stunt driving, the accused also received a 90-day administrative driver's license suspension and had their vehicle impounded for 14 days. In sports, Max Scherzer is scheduled to start the opener of a series against Washington tonight. Andrew Alvarez is scheduled for the Nationals. First pitch is at 6:45. Locally, the Upper Ottawa Valley Rivercats beat the Orleans Red Sox 8-7 this morning at the 2026 Little League Minor Provincial Championships being held in Pembroke. I'm Cindy Klein with the news that keeps you connected to where you live. The Ottawa Valley's three-day weather, next.
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5: Markets were mixed today as easing U.S.-Iran tensions sent oil prices lower and boosted risk appetite, while investors stayed focused on a pivotal week of major tech earnings and the upcoming Federal Reserve decision. The S&P TSX Composite Index was up 199 points to finish the day at 35,568. The NASDAQ Composite Index slipped 43 points to 24,932. Dow Jones Industrials rose 262 points to finish the day at 52,210. To the commodities, the spot price of gold is up $14 to finish the day at $4,084.70 U.S. Crude oil prices were down $7.36 to $81.95 U.S. a barrel. The Canadian dollar is currently trading at 70.75 cents U.S. Your MyFM three-day weather is next.
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Tomorrow, cloudy, 70% chance of showers, possibly a thunderstorm, with a high of 23 with the Humidex around 30. Tomorrow night, cloudy, 40% chance of showers with a low of 15. Wednesday, cloudy, 30% chance of showers with a high of 24. I'm Cindy Klein with 96.1 MyFM, Renfrew and Arnprior's breaking and local news.

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0: Speaking of Where's My Husband, hey, it's Wendy and Keith on My Femme in the Afternoon. Where is my Ryan Gosling?
1: The nuptials forthcoming, I'm assuming, for you guys?
0: Yeah, I mean, I know that he's already married with children, but just because there's a goalie. No, I'm just kidding.
1: Wow.
0: I'm just kidding. I'm very happy that he's happily married. I am. I'm joking.
1: And I'm happy that he's going to be joining the Marvel Cinematic Universe.
0: Yes. It was
1: kind of the big news, like San Diego Comic-Con's going on right now. There's always lots of like movie and TV stuff for all of us nerds out there. But yeah, Ryan Gosling joining the MCU is kind of a big deal. And the way they announced it too, I thought was pretty cool. Like they're going to be having him as Ghost Rider,
0: okay.
1: Which I can see the look on your face right now. Not anything.
0: No, I don't know what that means, but I'm excited. When you said that he was part of like the universe, I was like, oh snap, that's a big deal.
1: Yeah, it is. And probably in like the one role where you won't get to see any abs. Because Ghost Rider, pretty famously, Nick Cage made a couple of Ghost Rider movies back in the day. He's essentially a dude who rides a motorcycle that is like a flaming skull.
0: So here's the thing, because I'm genuine, I don't just like Ryan for his body and his appearance. I appreciate, you know, his heart, his soul, his personality. So you know what? I just appreciate his talent. So I'm okay with that.
1: But the abs too, right?
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0: My FM in the afternoon. It's Wendy and Keith.
1: I got a confession to make, Wendy.
0: Oh, live on radio.
1: Yeah, I need a new barbecue. I went to go fire mine up this weekend. I'll admit I've been kind of slacking in the barbecue cleaning department, and by the time I was done cleaning, I was unappetized enough that I didn't even end up barbecuing because, you know, all like the little greasy chunks from the burgers and stuff fall in there, and then you don't clean it out after a while, you start to get that taste.
0: I just thought you were going to have, no pun intended, something juicier. When you were making a confession, I thought you were going to be like, oh, yeah, like I won $1 million. Here's some for you, Wendy. Like we'll go out and it'll be like we'll have this like giant celebration. It'll be like this party. Like I thought it was going to be something amazing. And then
1: if I won $1 million, you would never see me again. I mean, sure, I would blow through it and probably with going rates today, probably in like 3 weeks. But
0: you wouldn't even see the money. If you won $1 million, your wife would have it all. Like you wouldn't see that money.
1: You know her too well. Yeah. But here's the thing. If you're in the same department as me and you need a new barbecue, maybe yours is getting a little crusty and rusty. We have this little contest called Summer is for Radio where we could be hooking you up with a brand new grill, $500 and 4 Blue Jays tickets. So, you know, think of the possibilities. Like for me, all I can think about is like an actual real barbecue that I don't have to like just, and I'm talking like a big scrape.
0: That like, you still want to like, you're like, you still want to eat after it. Like you still have an appetite.
1: Yes, that would be ideal. So, yeah. You know, if you need a new one or if you don't, maybe you already got a new one, but you want a second barbecue, live that kind of lifestyle.
0: Ooh, that's fancy.
1: Yeah, that's living, baby. So if you want all that to happen, all you got to do is go into one of our participating stores. There's a whole bunch of them. You scan the QR code in there and you're off to the races. You could win all that stuff, the new barbecue, the money, and those Blue Jays tickets. And if you want a list of all the places that you can scan that QR code, Wendy, where can they do it?
0: Head on over to our website.
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12: Here's the Valley's three-day forecast from the MyFM Weather Center. Tonight, cloudy, showers likely, risk of a thunderstorm and a low of 16 degrees. Tomorrow, cloudy, 70% chance of showers, possibly a thunderstorm, with a high of 23 with the humidex around 30. Tomorrow night, cloudy, 40% chance of showers with a low of 15. Wednesday, cloudy, 30% chance of showers with a high of 24. I'm Cindy Klein with 96.1 MyFM, Renfrew and Arnprior's breaking and local news.

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1: My Femme in the Afternoon, it's Wendy and Keith, and it's time for What in the Word?
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3: What in the word is where, or Wendy gives me a word, I try and figure out what it means. You can play along too. Maybe you're smarter than I am. We're going to find out. So Wendy, go ahead and give me today's word.
1: Parochial.
3: Parochial?
1: Parochial.
3: Parochial? Is there a Q in there? P-E-R?
1: No.
3: No?
1: No, I said it right. Don't have me doubt myself. Would you like the robot to even tell you, because robots rule the world and they know everything properly?
4: Parochial.
3: Parochial.
1: Yeah, parochial.
3: Is that when you have like a big stack of pierogies and then you go
1: shove
3: in on them?
1: In your mouth, yeah.
3: I'm going to assume no. Let's say parochial. Is that like something formal?
1: Yeah.
3: Oh, look at me. Maybe I didn't know all along. But yeah, parochial. Yeah, I think it's like formal or like fancy, you know, something like that.
1: Oh, I was just saying that it's a formal word.
3: Oh.
1: Yeah. Sorry.
3: No.
1: That was misleading.
3: All right, well, go ahead then.
1: Do you want a sentence?
3: Sure.
1: For some, college can be an expansive experience that lifts them out of a parochial mindset.
3: I don't know. Parochial mindset? Like, what does that even mean? Nobody uses that word.
1: So it's a formal word, you're formal there, that is usually used in a disapproving way to describe something that is limited in range or scope as to narrow region or area.
3: What the heck does that even mean? Call it. This is a mulligan. We're not accounting this one. Scratch it from the record books, please.
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6: The Ministry of Natural Resources is actively responding to numerous high-complexity wildland fires across the province. Rapidly evolving situations and extreme fire hazards are contributing to escalated fire behavior and producing smoke in many areas of the province. 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Ontario has activated additional frontline resources to help Ontarians access the support they need. Fire rangers and emergency personnel are working hard to suppress active fires and keep communities safe. Entering the area of an active wildland fire can hinder response efforts and compromise the safety of firefighting crews and emergency personnel. 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
1: My Femme in the Afternoon, it's Wendy and Keith.
3: And that's it for us. Time to pack it in for another week.
1: Until tomorrow.
3: Oh, yeah, that's right.
1: We have a whole week. It's not the long weekend yet.
3: Oh, no.
1: Oh, no. Well,
3: that's disappointing.
1: I was going to say, don't be like Keith and get your feelings hurt. Just mentally prepare that you still have to work at least, what, 2 more days?
3: Oh, my God.
1: This is My Femme. Talk to you tomorrow.

0: It's 6 o'clock. Here's what's happening in Renfrew.
1: Showers likely tonight. Risk of a thunderstorm. Good evening. I'm Cindy Klein. A fire in Renfrew today is being called suspicious. That word from the Renfrew OPP, which didn't identify where the fire took place. However, we do know that the Renfrew Fire Department responded to a home on Bonisher Street North this morning around 2 a.m. The home was heavily damaged by flames and it's believed no one was hurt. The Renfrew OPP says residents can expect to see a police presence in the area as investigators remain on scene. We've reached out to Renfrew OPP for comment on the case. Anyone with information on the fire is asked to contact Renfrew OPP or Pembroke Renfrew County Crime Stoppers. West Nile virus has been found in mosquitoes in Renfrew County. Infected mosquitoes were found in the Armprior area during the health unit's regular testing for the virus, which in rare cases can lead to illnesses that attack the central nervous system, like encephalitis or meningitis. While the risk of infection is low, Dr. Jason Morgenstern, Medical Officer of Health, says the discovery is an important reminder for everyone to prevent mosquito bites and reduce breeding sites. The hospitals of Barry's Bay and Renfrew are working together to provide local caregivers with the knowledge they need. Angie Lapine, Community Geriatric Coordinator for Renfrew Victoria Hospital, will lead a pair of educational sessions discussing the resources available to the Ottawa Valley when it comes to helping older residents live safely and independently at home. The free sessions are a joint project between RVH and St. Francis Memorial Hospital, with the public welcome to attend at the Opiongo Senior Center in Barry's Bay on Tuesday or the Golden Age Activity Center in Renfrew on Thursday of this week. In sports, the Toronto Blue Jays begin a series with Washington tonight. It's a 6:45 start. The Jays have lost 7 out of 10 games since the All-Star break. Locally, the Upper Ottawa Valley River Cats beat the Orleans Red Sox 8-7 this morning at the 2026 Little League Minor Provincial Championships being held in Pembroke. I'm Cindy Klein with the news that keeps you connected to where you live. The Ottawa Valley's three-day weather, next.
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Here's the Valley's three-day forecast from the MyFM Weather Center. Tonight, cloudy, showers likely, risk of a thunderstorm and a low of 16 degrees. Tomorrow, cloudy, 70% chance of showers, possibly a thunderstorm, with a high of 23 with the humidex around 30. Tomorrow night, cloudy, 40% chance of showers with a low of 15. Wednesday, cloudy, 30% chance of showers with a high of 24. I'm Cindy Klein with 96.1 MyFM, Renfrew and Arnprior's breaking and local news.

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9: Here's the Valley's three-day forecast from the MyFM Weather Center. Tonight, cloudy, showers likely, risk of a thunderstorm at a low of 16 degrees. Tomorrow, cloudy, 70% chance of showers, possibly a thunderstorm, with a high of 23 with the Humidex around 30. Tomorrow night, cloudy, 40% chance of showers with a low of 15. Wednesday, cloudy, 30% chance of showers with a high of 24. I'm Cindy Klein with 96.1 MyFM, Renfrew and Arnprior's breaking and local news.

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5: Here's the Valley's three-day forecast from the MyFM Weather Center. Tonight, cloudy, showers likely, risk of a thunderstorm and a low of 16 degrees. Tomorrow, cloudy, 70% chance of showers, possibly a thunderstorm, with a high of 23 with the Humidex around 30. Tomorrow night, cloudy, 40% chance of showers with a low of 15. Wednesday, cloudy, 30% chance of showers with a high of 24. I'm Cindy Klein with 96.1 MyFM, Renfrew and Arnprior's breaking and local news.

just hit the pedal. If things go wrong, it's just incidental. 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Yeah, you wanna ride in the six, you wanna dine in the six. And when I lean for the kiss, you said I'll probably send you some pics. And I'm

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